Yeah, yeah, what a player. Cloud nine in the air. Elevate that, celebrate that. This feels good to me. Love is peace, sea to sea. Heart to heart, you and me. What's it gonna be? What you wanna do?

When I first saw you, I saw love. And the first time you touched me,

didn't give a damn how I got through. But like you, I had someone else too. Always